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1: There is a difference between clean and tidy.
2: 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I can never go to bed with plates in the sink or anything like that, or any crumbs on the bench. Like the
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0: Nova 106.9, Nick Lutzy and Susie O'Neill at 6.52. We're in Melbourne, all thanks to Shell V-Power, proudly fueling Queenslanders and the Mighty Maroons. And yesterday was one of the more special days I've ever experienced.
1: Never grows old. The captain's run and that feeling of, because you've got everything about the Origin, obviously, the lights are on, the MCG's lit up with all the LEDs, you've got the Maroons on the field, but you've got that empty feeling of the stadium where you're one of only sort of 20 or 30 people there, including the listeners that have come down with us who won. Mm. Pretty amazing stuff.
2: It was good. I love the tour as well. I love all the history of the MCG. Yeah, so Steve took us through the tour dressed up in his MCC jacket.
0: Yeah, how funny are the jackets.
2: Yeah, and how, you know, the 56 Olympics were there, that originally was a cricket ground and they played AFL in the park. Outside the field.
0: Yeah.
1: I never knew that. It was cricket only for a while there, MCG.
2: They did AFL in the winter to keep fit for their cricket, and eventually the AFL were allowed on the field.

OTR right now. 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Nick, Luxie, and Susie O'Neill.

0: Styles.
1: Imagine you and three mates jetting off to New York City for the trip of a lifetime.
0: How is everyone?
2: Harry Styles live at Madison Square Garden.
3: Keep it on Nova to win.
1: Win next.
4: Yeah, y'all know what it is. Katy Perry, Juicy J.